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2: 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All of the above, I'll let you think about it. 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

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Dustin Lynch, Lauren Elena, Brett Eldridge, and more. 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I can say-

92.9 The Bull. My name's Corey, and I'm sure you've heard, right? Dustin Lynch coming to the AVA Amphitheater November 21st. Keep listening to win tickets. However, right now you've got a chance to win if you go to our contest page at thebulltucson.com. 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
0: 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Apple TV. At this point, the plot twist, it's not in the shows. 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
1: He's a ranch hand in a pinch, man. 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
1: Trying to get things started. We got a massive night on your radio, by the way. Taylor Swift is our guest coming up in a little bit. She's talking about working on the Toy Story soundtrack and more. Taylor Swift joining us in a few. First, it's a kickstart call. Want to be on the radio? 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
1: It's a holiday weekend. Labor Day is Monday, and that's a day off for some people, not me, but that's fine.
2: Tell me about it.
1: Shelly going to be stuck at work come Monday, too. Hey, we ain't worried about the new week. Let's celebrate the weekend. It's iHeart Country House Party. Russell Dickerson's

0: 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My last single Saturday night.
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2: You should see the hallway outside our studio. It's security, management, friends, record label. We got a big deal joining us tonight. Taylor Swift is in studio another 10 minutes. After

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1: And I got to tell you, it's pretty exciting stuff when we can sit down and be dialed in with one of the biggest artists that music in general has ever seen, right? We're lucky to be hanging out with Taylor Swift. Congrats on Toy Story 5, being a part of that soundtrack. You have been such a great writer for so long and so many different songs and different approaches to the songs. Did writing for a movie franchise like Toy Story kind of change your approach to writing or storytelling?
2: I absolutely knew going into making a song for Toy Story 5 that I was entering a real legacy, both cinematically but also sonically. Like, the world of Toy Story has a look Pixar has just excellently crafted, but it also has a sonic world that Randy Newman has crafted so beautifully. So stepping into that, I wouldn't say that I felt pressure, but I definitely felt like the weight and depth of it. And I didn't go about it flippantly. I really wanted to make sure that what we were doing was very faithful to the music that fits along with these films and these amazing stories that have made us laugh, have made us cry, have made us cheer. I think the chord progressions we chose were different because Randy Newman tends to choose things differently musically because, I mean, the genius that he is, like, he's got such a repertoire of unbelievable choices he naturally goes to, musically speaking. And we just kind of tried to challenge ourselves to think about what might Randy do. So he told me he likes it, which is really all I need to know, and I'm very excited about that fact.
1: 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There's more with her coming up in a few. I know you got questions. You can call or text 1-877-367-4432. 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
1: 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Macy, she's stuck at work. She asked for Zach Top, South of Sanity. You're going to see him on tour this fall. It's going to be awesome. We'll get to him in a few.

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1: You realize Stella Lefty was hanging out with us a couple of days ago, and then she rocked a Grand Ole Opry? Yeah, Sarah, she did. And let me tell you, you want to relive Stella's performance with us? 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
1: And we are spending our Saturday night with Taylor Swift. Appreciate you, girl. Congrats on all the success we're seeing on I Knew It, I Knew You. It's a song that ended up being a part of Toy Story. You wrote it for the movie through the eyes of Jesse, your favorite character. But your fans have always picked your lyrics apart. They have favorite lyrics or favorite verses. Was there a certain portion of this song or a lyric that you have in this song that you're like, man, this part means a lot. I hope they don't miss this.
2: I love that the lyrics of this song are really being delved into by the fans because there are several lyrics that have like more than one meaning to them. When you're getting to write for a film that's this brilliant and has this many different themes running throughout it, you only have so long in a song to convey and surmise and sum up this entire film that people just watched. So sometimes you'll try to have like a double meaning in a line. The first line of the song is, I knew you through the days of the blades of the grass in summer. And the double meaning of that is, first of all, there's the word days. It's spelled D-A-Z-E in the lyrics, but you could also, if you wanted to think of it as days, D-A-Y-S, you could perceive it as that. But I thought of it as like a childhood days of like you look back and you see this sort of like blurry, beautiful memory that's kind of blurry at the edges. And the blades of the grass in summer, that harkens back to childhood and playing and using your imagination. But also there's the added meaning of they're toys. They can only see up to the height of blades of grass. So that was kind of what I was trying to do with each line, was making sure that, like, you know, parachutes for the free fall of being younger. There's the actual parachute army toys in Toy Story, as well as symbolically somebody who helps you grow up and helps your landings be softer. Just things like that. So thanks to all the fans who have actually cared about the lyrics. You guys are the best.
1: 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Taylor Swift is hanging out. Swifties, y'all are blowing us up on social media. Keep it up. It's at iHeartCHP. That's our main account, at iHeartCHP. 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
1: 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Shout out Capital One teaming up with us again for an amazing weekend in Vegas. 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
1: New Morgan Wallen, that's been by now, Wayne D, and we are so excited to be hanging out with Taylor Swift on a Saturday. More with her in about 6 minutes.

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1: And it's time for some new country on a Saturday night. What's going on? 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Meet Kevin Powers. He's got some boozy on this one. Move on. 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
1: Hey, you know, today's like a holiday for a lot of guys. This is the most active fantasy football day of the year. A lot of drafts happening. Girlfriends rolling eyes all over the country. Football season does start Thursday. Who are you excited for?
2: Anyone but the Cowboys.
1: Oof. Okay. That's how I know you're a real football fan. LD checking in. Here's Don't Tell On Me.

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1: And it's iHeart Country House Party. Man, the phone line's been going nuts too. 1-877-367-4432. Talking to Taylor Swift. You got a question for her? Reach out. Who's this?
2: Hey, it's Charles.
1: What's up, Charles? What do you got for Taylor Swift, man?
2: All right, I got to know, Taylor, for the Toy Story movie. I took my kids to see it. We all loved it. And I got to know, what was it about the movie that stood out for you?
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1: And it's Wayne D. There's Taylor Swift. I knew it. I knew you. So Taylor is our guest tonight for iHeart Country House Party. There's more with her coming up in just a few minutes. But first, maybe you had a rough Saturday. Maybe leading into the weekend was just a mess in general for you. Hey, Tay has an in-the-feels story. If you could use some positivity, that's on the way in just a couple of minutes from right now. Also going to hear from Lauren, Elena, Chase, Matthew, too. Make sure you reach out. Call or text you need some. We got you back all night. 1-877-367-4432.

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1: 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Kenny Chesney going to perform. Lainey Wilson, Stella Lefty going to be out there. 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
1: Amazing message from Dan and Shay, because if you do need somebody, I promise more people care than you think, man. Hey, my name is Wayne D. Shout out to Taylor Swift and her crew for making tonight happen. There's more with Taylor coming up in about just under 10. Casey Musgraves now. It's

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1: And I tell you, if you're enjoying us hanging with Taylor Swift tonight, this is the coolest moment for me in my career, like to have Taylor Swift in here. You're celebrating the success of your song, I Knew It, I Knew You. The Toy Story entire franchise is just so iconic. When Disney and Pixar reached out to you to be a part of this film, how did that hit you? How did you react originally? Like, what were some feelings you had?
2: When I realized that we were going to have the opportunity to write a song for Toy Story, it really hit me, the weight of this, like how lucky we were to get to sort of take up what Randy Newman has created and continue that legacy. And so rather than thinking like, oh, you know what we're going to do? We're going to reinvent this. I just thought we're going to take these beautiful, you know, tapestries of musical art he's created brushstroke by brushstroke. And we're going to try to create something that would go in that collection that you could hopefully like hang next to those paintings on the wall. If we were talking about paintings, I'm sorry, I go into metaphor a lot. Anyway, you know, I'm a huge Randy Newman fan. So is Jack. So Randy tends to go to really different kind of chord progressions and has very different musical sensibilities than I do. And so we tried to channel what would Randy do? That took us to a very different place musically and from a chord structure perspective. The harmonica came in because I really thought that we needed to, in this ode to Jessie, kind of, you know, pay homage to where she comes from, which is she's this cowgirl doll and she comes from this Western landscape. And I thought that that would be really cool to kind of signify that this is actually Jessie's song. This is from her perspective. This is in honor of her.
1: It's funny because if you think about it, Jessie is like one of the most unique characters that's a part of the story since she came around. Taylor Swift, our special guest. I know you're dying to ask questions yourself. So if you want to reach out, go get the iHeartRadio app. It is a free download. There's a feature on there called the Talk Back microphone button, okay? My goal for you tonight is send us so many talkbacks you break that thing, okay? Microphone button, go hit that now. We'll try and get some of your messages coming up next.
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6: 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Two massive title fights headline the card, including slap fighting legend Wolverine. Also on the card is former WWE champion Jake Hager and the debut of former UFC

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1: 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So Taylor Swift is our guest tonight on iHeart Country House Party. Her team just told me something crazy that I get to give away. 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
1: That's Morgan Wallen's Been By Now. My name is Wayne D. Moore with our guest Taylor Swift in just minutes. First, Gavin Adcock, brand new country called Wannabe.

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1: Hey, so Taylor Swift has been our special guest tonight. 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
1: And it's Wayne D, iHeart Country House Party. Ashley, Monday's a holiday, and well, I'm working anyway.
2: Tell me about it.
1: I'm just saying. I don't mind, though. I love what I do. Thanks for checking in, by the way. Stella Lefty, song is Boston, plays after this. Here's Water at a Wedding. Well, I

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1: 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Taylor Swift, our special guest, and you never get to play DJ. So I figured it's your song. How about you do the intro? Go ahead.
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1: Chase Matthew, that is holding it down. This is iHeart Country House Party. Wayne D, thank you to Taylor Swift and her crew for making tonight possible. What a special night that was. You missed the Taylor Swift interview? Stay close to my Instagram. He's Wayne D. Going to put the whole thing online tomorrow.

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8: 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Show number 1703 of After Midnight starts right now. I'm your host, Granger Smith. You know, they call this the day of rest. I hope you get some today. I've got some good news I want to share with you. So hang tight. You could rest while you wait for the good news. I've also got some Nashville news with Ann Hudson coming in here with stories about your favorite stars out there in Nashville, most of which we will play their country music all the way till the sun comes up. But it begins right here at hour number one. It's no longer Saturday night. It's officially Saturday morning. That's because we're after midnight.

92.9 The Bull. Early Sunday. Welcome to it. How about we get the day going with some good news? I just happen to have some. I'll share with you in two songs.

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2: I knew I'd see her around. I'd be at some party. She'd show up and I'd be walking out. Across some parking lot, hiding behind her sister. I'd look up, she'd be at the red light beside me in that white Maxima with a sticker on the back. I'd act.

a while, I guess they were keeping it low key. But now it's like these county lines closing in on me. I see them everywhere together. It's hitting a little too close to home.

Tucson's number one for new country, 92.9 The Bull. The After Midnight Instagram looks much different than it did just a few weeks ago, but it's more than just the look. 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
0: 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Thank you. 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
1: So the nominees for the 60th Annual CMA Awards will be revealed a week from today on Thursday, September 10th. 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
7: Hey, welcome to Sunday, everybody. I'm your host, Granger Smith. Welcome to After Midnight. I've got this question. What's your opinion on electric cars? You got a big opinion on this? Let me know. Call me then. 866-607-8383. I've also got Earl Bibbles Jr. coming in here at the back half of the hour with a dumb criminal story. All of this here right in the middle of the night. I'm glad you're with me. It's After Midnight.

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1: Hey, Gray, this is Officer Pack, Anne Arundel County Police. Thank you.
0: Hey, I appreciate that, buddy. Thank you for listening.

92.9, the Bull, Tucson's number one for new country. Okay, let me first tell you the conclusion, and then Earl can tell you the story. A mother and her son are both arrested and put in jail because they're dumb. Earl's going to fill in the blanks on that story. Earl Dibble's Dumb Criminals coming up next.

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1: 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At After Midnight Granger Smith. 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
5: Hey, thanks for starting your Sunday here with me on After Midnight, y'all. I'm Granger Smith, your host. I've got some things that went down on this day in history I want to talk about coming up, plus some Nashville news with Ann Hudson. Those are recent stories from your favorite stars out there in Nashville. Hang tight for all of this early on a Sunday, late on a Saturday. We are After

92.9 The Bull. One New York newspaper reported that the North Pole was discovered. Do you know what year that was? I'll remind you that, plus some other things that went down on this day in history coming up in Tucson. Let me tell

92.9, the Bull, Tucson's number one for new country. Hey, thank you for starting your Sunday here with me on After Midnight. What woke you up so early this morning? Call me up and share. My number's 866-607-8383.

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1: 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Roll Tide.
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9: Weekend third shifters, thank you for keeping America rolling 24-7. It means more to say that early on a Sunday. Whatever the reason you're up early or up late, I'm just glad you're here. Granger Smith, your host of After Midnight, asking this question. Who does fall remind you of? Like, is there a person that fall reminds you of? If there's a story, call me. 866-607-8383. I've also got Earl Dibbles Jr. with a dumb criminal story to put a smile on her face. Happy Sunday, everybody. Hope you get some rest today. It's After Midnight.

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Tucson's number one for new country, 92.9 The Bull. It may still be Saturday night where you are. I thank you for being here. 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My number is 866-607-8383.

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1: Hey, this is Beth in Lexington, Kentucky. I'm out delivering the mail to the post offices in the big truck. Y'all have a great day. Bye.
0: You're doing good work, Beth. Thank you for listening to After Midnight while you do it. 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
1: A man in Florida decided to take a stroll through a parking lot with no pants, an open bottle of booze, and a fake name straight out of a high school English class. Earl Dibbles Jr. is going to share this dumb criminal story with us next.
2: I don't know if you were looking at me or not. 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
1: So get this, y'all. Down there in Florida, some fella named Vincent Conroy, 56 years old, young, got himself all liquored up and decided pants weren't just part of his daily plan. Feller was wandering around a parking lot wearing nothing but a t-shirt and poor judgment. When the law rolled up and asked for his name, he goes, "I'm Charles Dickens." Like, you know, old Christmas book fella. The cops didn't buy that story, shockingly. Turns out he had an open bottle, no pants, and a pile of lies. Got thrown into the clink for the night, but the judge let him walk the next morning with no bail. Dumb.
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Tucson's number one for new country, 92.9 The Bull. 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
7: Sunday early risers, welcome to After Midnight with me, Granger Smith, your host. I've got some good news I want to read for y'all, besides the fact that it's Sunday. Plus some Nashville news with Ann Hudson, stories about your favorite stars out there in Nashville. Hang tight for all of this coming up. We are After Midnight.

everyone's off for the weekend. Here's one we'll dedicate to our weekend workers. 92.9 The Bull, number one for new country and home of Bobby Bones.

Tucson's number one for new country, 92.9 The Bull. Early Sunday, welcome to it. How about we get the day going with some good news? I just happen to have some. I'll share with you in two songs.

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1: 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Keep up the good work.
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0: 92.9, The Bull, Tucson's number one for new country. Ann Hudson is about to jump on and share some Nashville news with us. Ann, what do you have lined up?
1: Well, we got some CMA Awards scoop, Granger. I will tell you when they're planning to announce the nominees and what artist they've lined up to do it. Scoop coming up in your Nashville news next. It's

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1: 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I'm Granger Smith, coming to y'all from home this morning in Central Texas. 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
8: Coming into the home stretch, one final hour of Sundays After Midnight starts right now. Welcome. I'm Granger Smith, your host. There are things that went down on this day in history I want to talk about coming up. Plus some Nashville news, recent things that have gone down in Nashville that Ann Hudson is going to catch you up with. All of this on this final hour. Thanks for being here.

0: yeah. My last single Saturday night.
1: .9 The Bull. One New York newspaper reported that the North Pole was discovered. Do you know what year that was? I'll remind you that, plus some other things that went down on this day in history coming up in two songs.

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1: I get up every morning at 3:15 to go to work, but we've recently moved, and I can't listen to the radio in the mornings like I normally do, and I miss you saying, God is worthy of our praise, and I miss that every morning, and I just wish I could catch it still.
0: Well, I love that encouragement. I love that you say that. I just want you to know, if you do get up, or maybe you can't sleep, or you're getting up early for any reason, we're still here for you.
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0: 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Ann is about to join us with another round of Nashville news. Ann, what do you got coming up?
1: Oh my gosh, Granger, do you remember when Luke Bryan got all kinds of criticism for that song and the lyrics, Fish Hunt, Golf Drink? Well, he responded to that criticism. I got that story coming up in your Nashville news next.

Tucson's number one for new country, 92.9 The Bull. It's officially the end of Sundays After Midnight, but I'm not finished if you don't want to be finished. We can continue this show over on Yee Yee Radio. 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It's the perfect companion on your way to church this morning. Nothing but worship music on a rise and shine. We do it every single Sunday morning on Yee Yee Radio, which again, you can find by going

The old weekend checklist. Load up the cooler. Ignore that honey-do list. Yeah. What else we got here? Oh, yeah. Play some country music. Nice and loud, too. 92.9 The Bull. 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
2: So the nominees for the 60th Annual CMA Awards will be revealed a week from today on Thursday, September 10th. 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
1: Happy Sunday morning. I really appreciate you having weekend mornings with Granger on as we enjoy this last stretch of the weekend together.
2: We've been to both Carolinas, seen a big Montana sky, driven up and down the coast a few times, London, Paris, paradise. But ain't got much memory of the scenes, come to think I missed them all. And damn,

Bull, your official hookup for Boots in the Park Tucson. Hey, it's Aaron Michael, and Boots in the Park is coming October 18th with John Party, Cole Wetzel, Corey Kent, and more. 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

92.9, The Bull. I just dropped an ad on this Sunday morning. I got a question. Do you prioritize a lot of things over sleep? Like, you know, work, kids' schedule, stuff like that? I want to get your phone calls on this coming up right

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1: He's a ranch hand in a pinch, man. 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

0: All right, so I thought this was interesting, Tommy. Did you know the majority of people said they prioritize work, kids' schedules, getting chores done around the house over sleeping? Are you one of those that kind of puts off sleep or what?
1: So I'll say I prioritize work over sleep because, man, when I'm done work, I'm done work. 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
0: Yeah, I feel like I'm the same way, man. I really don't sleep very good. I know it's not healthy. I really need to fix that. But what about you? 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

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Hey, it's Aaron Michael. You guys there in Green Valley, thanks for making us your number one choice for country. We appreciate it with 92.9 The Bull. Baby.

92.9, The Bull for Tucson. Well, thank you for making us part of that Labor Day weekend. I'm Aaron Michael. Good morning. It is an iHeartCountry throwback weekend, too. We'll get you a little Jake Owen throwback coming up.

Number one for New Country and home of Bobby Bones at 92.9 The Bull. Don't forget, it's an iHeart Country throwback weekend. I do have John Michael Montgomery on the way. What else do you want to hear? Hit me up at Aaron Michael FM on my Instagram, X, and TikTok today. As we get you

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I'm Aaron Michael. Hey, the Bull is excited to welcome Brett Young to the Alva Amphitheater Casino del Sol Saturday, September 26th. 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

Tucson's number one for new country, 92.9 The Bull. Hey, it's there, Michael. We're teaming up with KOLD13 to give away the St. Jude Dream Home. 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

Number one for new country and home of Bobby Bones at 92.9 The Bull. Well, I hope that Labor Day weekend is treating you wonderful. Good morning. I'm Aaron Michael. Hopefully, long weekend. Don't have to worry about going back to work tomorrow, I hope, right? We'll get you Parmalee right here and take my name.

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92.9, the Bull for Tucson. Yeah, this could be the one that dethrones Mariah Carey's All I Want for Christmas Is You. This is 20 weeks at number

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0: housework all over getting a good night's sleep. 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
0: I am the same way. It's going to catch up to us eventually, man, you know?

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Well, it's Labor Day weekend, but it's an iHeart Country throwback weekend as well. 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

It's Brooke Taylor on 92.9 The Bull, number one for New Country. If you ever hear us play a song, you can't remember that title or artist, I hope you know that you can get it right there on our website. Look for the recently played

92.9 The Bull. It's Brooke Taylor. I hope you're having a great Sunday morning so far. Making it even better with my daily uploads. One of my favorite parts of the show. We'll make this happen for you here coming up next.

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1: 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It's Brooke Taylor. This guy right here, Kenny Chesney, is going to be playing very soon, y'all. 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Lainey Wilson also.

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92.9 The Bull. You know we're your official hookup for Boots in the Park Tucson, right? It's Brooke Taylor, and Boots in the Park is coming October 18th. John Party, Co Wetzel, Corey Kent, and so many more. Keep listening to win those tickets. 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

92.9 The Bull, number one for new country. It's Brooke Taylor. A little fun fact about Stella Lefty. Her real name, well, her real last name is Lefkofsky, which a lot of people apparently can't pronounce correctly, so she goes by Stella Lefty.

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0: 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It's Brooke Taylor. Anybody else here? Dustin Lynch coming to the AVA Amphitheater November 21st. And you just got to keep listening to win your tickets and go on our contest page. You can also sign up to win right now at thebulltucson.com.
1: 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I don't mean to bother you.

92.9 The Bull for Tucson. It's Brooke Taylor. Shall we start off the show with a little bit of food news? If you like Arby's as much as I do, you're going to love what I have to say about this. Big announcement here coming up next.

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92.9 The Bull, number one for New Country. It's Brooke Taylor. Just saying, we're glad to have you listening all over southern Arizona. Just got this request in from Tucson right here on 92.9 The Bull.

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number one for New Country, 92.9 The Bull. It's Brooke Taylor. You know, sometimes you just need someone to have a nice little encouraging conversation with you. I did that on my podcast this week. Let me give you more details.

0: 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It's Brooke Taylor with football season being back. What is your favorite part, Matt? Is it the game, the tailgating, food? What is it for you?
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You know we're your official hookup for Boots in the Park Tucson, right? It's Brooke Taylor, and Boots in the Park is coming October 18th. John Party, Co Wetzel, Corey Kent, and so many more. Keep listening to win those tickets. You can also head to the contest page right now.

92.9 The Bull for Tucson. It's Brooke Taylor. Big news this week. If you're a Dancing with the Stars fan, you might have heard the entire cast has officially been announced. Let's talk about who's dancing this season here coming up next.

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It's Brooke Taylor with Tim McGraw right there in our iHeart Country Throwback Weekend. I love all these throwbacks we're playing.

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Check out the Bobby Bone Show podcast. Lots of big guests this week. Dustin Lynch, Lauren Elena, Brett Eldridge, and more. 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

0: Country and home of Bobby Bones, 92.9 The Bull. It's Brooke Taylor. 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

0: 92.9 The Bull, number one for New Country. It's Brooke Taylor. Hey, listen, with football season back, we're talking about some of our favorite things about football season. The game, tailgating, what's your favorite, Brad?
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92.9 The Bull for Tucson. It's Brooke Taylor. A little fun fact about Shaboozy. Did you know his last name is Chibweze? Yeah, his high school football coach apparently could not pronounce his name properly, so the nickname Shaboozy was born, and his friends adopted it. They thought it was awesome, so it just stuck.

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Check out the Bobby Bone Show podcast. Lots of big guests this week. Dustin Lynch, Lauren Elena, Brett Eldridge, and more. 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

Tucson's number one for new country, 92.9 The Bull. It's Brooke Taylor. Dustin Lynch going to be at Ava Amphitheater November 21st. And you know we've got your tickets to win. Get all the info, register to win right now on the contest page. Just go to the Bull Tucson.

Daddy 2.9, The Bull. It's Brooke Taylor. Taylor Swift, her husband Travis Kelce, said there's one thing he wishes at their wedding, something that went differently. He says he wanted it to last a little bit longer. He says he feels like he blinked and the wedding went by.

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Number one for new country and home of Bobby Bones at 92.9 The Bull. That's a Sunday fun day of all Sunday fun days. Middle of that 3-day weekend. I'm Aaron Michael. Good afternoon. Thank you for having us on today. Hey, well, throwback with that I Heart Country throwback weekend. We can't.

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The Bull rolling through that Sunday fun day on a long holiday weekend. That just feels good, doesn't it? It's a

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All right, so here's a question for you this afternoon. If you had the money, would you rather pay somebody to clean your house all the time for you or cook for you?

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92.9 The Bull, number one for New Country. Lauren Elena and Chase Matthew. I'm Aaron Michael. Hey, how happy Labor Day weekend. Thank you for having us on. So I got to be honest with you, Stacey, my wife and I hired someone this past week to come clean her house, and it was hands down the greatest decision we've ever made. She was amazing. She did a fantastic job, and I'm like, girl, you're coming back every week, right? Like, well, heck, I'll work overtime to have that. Just to know the house was clean, I had to do it was amazing. I got to ask this, Stacey, if you had the money, would you pay somebody to clean?

92.9, the Bull for Tucson. Hard to believe this was his very first number one song, very first song to country radio. I cannot believe this song came out in what's it like 2016, only 10 years ago?

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